0: A great song to me.
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1: Good afternoon. It is Tony Tenaglia here. Lunchtime and totally 80s time. In fact, what I'd like you to do with today's totally 80s is I want you to absorb this as a pre-taster on what you're going to get across the weekend, because we are totally 80s right across the weekend. How exciting is that? So listen, this hour we're going to fire up some Paul Simon and Rick Springfield. We got a totally 80s triple play coming up. I'll play your favourites. If you tell me what you want to hear, you can do that at the Gold website.

Bite.com.au. And I'm going to play you a song from Def Leppard that in 1989 was well ahead of their time. They were singing about the red iPhone that didn't come out until 2017. Okay, they weren't singing about a red iPhone, but it sounds like that. Def Leppard after Billy Joel on Totally 80s on Gold. Just great songs.

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0: The Red Hot Chili Peppers, Under the Bridge on Gold. Just great songs. Tony Tenaglia here. The plumber who became one of Australia's greatest artists is coming up. But right now, we've got to do this.
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0: Got Melissa on the line right now. Why are you calling me, Melissa?
3: Because you just repeated Run to Paradise by the Choir Boys.
0: Is that on the cheat sheet on the goldwebsite.com.au?
3: Oh, I reckon it will be.
0: Okay, so that means you heard it this morning on the Christian O'Connell Show.
3: Yeah, between 7 and 8 o'clock, I was taking my son to work.
0: Oh, you are on the ball, aren't you?
3: Yes, I am.
0: And you are now on standby for 7 nights at Big Sky Resort, Montana.
3: Well, that is excellent. That's day by day.
0: Flights for two with Delta Airlines, lift passes, ski rentals, spending money, and an enchanted forest experience for two. Why do you want to win this trip, Melissa?
3: Oh, I desperately need a holiday.
0: And you're more than happy to have a holiday in the USA, in the snow in Montana, and just go skiing, tobogganing, snowboarding, all that sort of stuff?
3: Oh, yes, I will be. I'll do everything and anything I can.
0: Are you a snow person? Do you like the snow?
3: I've only been to snow a couple of times in my life, and I was very young.
0: Hey, Melissa, listen, after two, someone who's on our standby list is going to get a call, and we're going to tell them that they've won this amazing prize. You are now on standby. Fingers crossed it's you that gets that call. Good luck.
3: I hope it's me. Wonderful. Thank you so much.
0: The hour's not over yet. Do you reckon we could squeeze in another song that was played this morning on the Christian O'Connell Show? Hear me do that. Call me on 1355 22 for your chance to get on standby for Christian O'Connell's Snow Repeat Workday to the USA.
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3: 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We call it Double Thumbs Up. Our recommendations, you might find your next favourite TV show to stream this weekend. Also, we've got some great stories already lined up, and hopefully some more from you guys. What are the odds? We're looking for your stories of coincidence and chance. 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Double Thumbs Up, coming up next.

0: The 80s called from the drive-in. They said don't bother with Top Gun, but Weekend at Bernie's is pretty rockin'.
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